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It was you first. 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Telling me you're half a heart. 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